Broncos Rod Laver Arena tonight and tomorrow. And if you are going, oh, I'm so jealous. Olivia Dean, Nova welcomes you to Australia. Please come back again and do more concerts. Wiz Khalifa, Charlie Puth, see you again playing now. It's

0: Right around the country, this is Ricky Lee and Tim. According to a Japanese study, eating on your own may shrink parts of your brain over time. So eating on your own is not good. Shared meals lower stress.
1: Well, it's nice to just, you know, even if you're watching the news or something and we always pause it and you end up having a chat and you talk about your day and you talk about, oh, the conversation you had with so-and-so and you let it off, get it off your chest and you let it out. It's good.
0: That's why we introduce something at home with the kids. It's so fun. And it's called Rose. And, well, basically it started out as Rose and Thorn. So we eat dinner and you go around and you go, what's the rose of the day?
1: Yeah.
0: So your good thing.
1: Yep.
0: And then your thorn of the day, your bad thing.
1: And you can always find something.
0: Always, but how's this? We've made it go bigger. So now it's Rose, Thorn, Bud. So that's your Rose of the day, your Thorn of the day, and then
1: what's
0: something you're
1: bud?
0: Looking forward to because it hasn't bloomed yet.
1: Good.
0: And then Artie, my 7-year-old, introduced funniest thing and thing you learned. So now we do Rose, Thorn, Bud, funniest thing and thing you learned. Every day.
1: You.
0: And the conversation that comes from it is really fun.
1: I would imagine between the different kids, like you've got a 13, 11 and 7, is that right?
0: Yep. And then buds
1: they would
0: are
1: have
0: always
1: very different things that they care about and things that they're frustrated about and things that they're looking forward to.
0: But the thorn and stuff like that really does encourage good conversation.
1: Yeah.

0: his voice.
1: Yeah, his voice is like velvet. Wow. This song feels like it will take you on a real journey.
0: Yeah, goosebumps.
1: Yeah.
0: I just remember one of the best. He performed at the Arias, like he fronted In Excess at the Arias one year. Like, he's just such a great showman as well.
1: Incredible.
0: I'm looking forward to the new album, but that's called There's a River, Dan Sultan.
1: A little bit of change of pace here.
0: Oh, yeah, okay. Well, that's what we do.
1: Classic culture.
0: Yeah, it's like a charcuterie board.
1: It is, a security board.
0: It's a DIY security board.
1: Some may call it. Have you heard of a song, Somebody That I Used To Know?
0: That would be Gautier and Kimbra.
1: Yes. Have you heard of David Guetta?
0: As in David Guetta, the French bloke.
1: As in I Am Titania.
0: Yeah, I love David Guetta.
1: He's got a little bit of a history with the song Somebody That I Used To Know. I think this is really interesting. Back in Feb 2012, when the original version of Somebody That I Used To Know came out, it was battling Titanium.

0: Nova's Jody and Hazy.
1: When did you ruin the surprise? It was my wife's birthday yesterday, Jodes.
2: Yes.
1: Yes.
2: Happy birthday, Cara, you beautiful human.
1: In the lead up to it, the rest of her family, her direct family, found out just hours before the birthday happened that she was actually, in fact, having a birthday.
2: Yes.
1: So we had to go to Woolworths. And don't judge me yet, okay? Don't judge me yet. I had to go to Woolworths so the kids could get some gifts. Okay. They got little things, some chocolates, some flowers, etc.
2: Mm-hmm.
1: And then the big mission was for the kids not to tell mum that they got her presents for her birthday.
2: Yes.
1: Yeah.
2: One job.
1: One job. It was ruined instantly when Henry went up. And I said, mate, look, tell mum if she asks why we're so late, say that there's a big lineup at Mac.

0: Monday. This is Jace, Lauren and Clint. Wake up with a laugh. 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

I said, are you gonna be my girl? It's a 1, 2, 3, take my hand and come with me, because you look so fine that I really wanna make you mine. I said, you look so fine that I really wanna make you mine. 4, 5, 6, come on and get your kicks. Now you don't need

Patient Zero, Taylor Swift, Nova 100, the sun did not last long in Melbourne. The rains are coming here in South Melbourne, top of 18 today.